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1: I look up from the ground to see your sad and teary eyes. 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

0: il-valzer pil-Donat Bergamin a Samedan la iġevix kombinaw kun auguris kajna rivajda kamons da Teofil Derungs a consorta.
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0: Alu dues us Nils Cadalbert de Rujain Gizalas Urayas per te arrivau in messadi via telefonin car Nils ot sasti festivateu quindijavel anniversari de tot cor gratulescel a ti be pligi contes fufarnadis gauda tu gi tocancera cars salits de tata de Savgein, tot quai pil Nils Cadalbert a Rujain ses juvens dolcs quindijons.

My heart is open to what is yet to come, to whatever may be. By night, my heart is my sun. 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It beats a friendly rhythm.

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0: OK. Flashback. In 1991, rap music was fast.
1: Dancing as well.
0: Too many lyrics. And the people usually would be jumping.
1: Y'all ready?
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